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0: 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I'm a sparkle, I'm a mark, I'm remarkable, a part of a recyclable particle. Show where I go, I don't know, through the gradient flow. Well, born with a leak, we're shipping, we go now.
1: Look at that, look at that, look at that, look at that, look at that, look at that, look at that, look at that,
0: what it at, look at that.
2: Look at that.
0: What it at, look at that.
2: Look at that.
0: What it at, look at that. It laugh and go just like that.
2: Look at that.
0: What it at, look at that. It laugh and go just like that.
2: Look at that.
0: What it at, look at that. 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

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I keep writing letters, but she don't answer. Maybe it's something I did or something I said, but I keep having dreams of her, so I'm gonna write one more time.

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1: Bede, bede, bede go, enuchi sena mede, nebwa matoto, go do a quelling shimmy bwima, bede. Roji ibui moyero nse, ibili koto goliko ikbando senu. 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
0: Olio,
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And sometimes I sit back and I ask myself, am I losing my mind? Or is it the life I've really chosen? What I want you to do now is listen to my heart.

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Couldn't tell you just how, I know it wasn't by chance. Couldn't say that I planned, but it's cake that I eat, you could say that it pan. I was riddled with doubt, knew I was the man, with no money to count. Who care who I am, anyone who were here, anyone who would stay. One by one a career, made out of mistakes, started out in a jam.

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I wanna die real, I know you disappear.